closer to us. Taylor Dane and I'll Be Your Shelter. It's coming up to 10:45. Very good morning to you at Sanctuary Point, listening in this morning. Also, g'day to you at Fisherman's Paradise. Beautiful in Fisherman's Paradise today. You enjoy. Also, Manchester Square in the Southern Highlands. A little hamlet is Manchester Square, if you ever get a chance to go down the road and have a look at it. Some wonderful people live there. And also, a very good morning to you at New Berrima and Berrima. Hope you're feeling well. The men's government has tipped in some money to the Southern Highlands for the upgrade of the Bowral sewage treatment plant. Now, as you know, there's quite a bit of infrastructure that needs to be paid for as far as sewage treatment and water is concerned in the Whinjacarabbee, Bowral being one, Mittagong being another, and Mossvale being another one. But this upgrade to the Bowral plant is about $56 million. And that will serve up to an additional 7,000 residents that are coming to the Southern Highlands in the next little while. And that will increase the treatment capacity by about 50% over the next 20 years. Whinjacarabbee Shire Council has put in $49.4 million. That's just into Bowral. And the New South Wales government has contributed $6.6 million through the Restart Safe and Secure Water Program. And as you know, back in the day, when Hume Coal was kicking around and they were looking at water and also the water catchment flowing into Sydney, you may remember that there was a damning report in regard to the greatest polluter of the Sydney water catchment was Whinjacarabbee.

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0: Get Up with Max on 2ST, 2 minutes away from 7. Coming up after 7, we'll catch up with Kurt Brereton from the Kawerong Art Trail. It is on this weekend. And double passes to give away this morning to the Red Hot Summer Tour. Your cue to call will be the Men at Work song, Down Under. When you hear that, third caller through will win a double pass to the Red Hot Summer Tour at the Berry Showground in October, and also a double pass to give away to Albatross Musical Theatre Company's opening night tonight for Anne Juliet at the Shoalhaven Entertainment Centre. What a great show this is. If you don't win tickets, you need to go and get them from the Entertainment Centre because this is one of their best productions ever. That and more on the way after the news. Local news first with Pete Andrea. Coming up next, you're on 2ST and I hope you're having a fabulous start to what I like to call the best day of the week.
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